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You are like a shaft of light that penetrates the dream. Only truth I see.

Tenim a Arbúcies una temperatura de 21 graus i una humitat del 74%. I did a full 180 to find the place the furthest away.

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from out on the island. 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

Joe never once gave it away. 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New York City is the place where they said, hey babe, take a walk on the wild.

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2: 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So silent force, can you get funky? The Zulu Nation, can you get funky?